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0: Alan Jackson, Brooks and Dunn, Shania Twain. Great songs from the 90s weekend, but we shortened it. You like what we came up with?
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0: Now there's something to look forward to on Mondays on 93.5 The Lord. Mondays are Double Play Mondays, twice as good with two songs back to back to back by the same Craig Country Superstars. Back to back, twice as good. Alabama, Alan Jackson, two Kenny Chesneys, two Toby Keiths, two Keith Urbans. Double Play Mondays. 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
1: 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Time to dig. Oh, I once knew a lesson old Charlie was... 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

caught Mel listening to that 9 in a row station. I swear sometimes I think he ain't got the good sense that God gave a rock. 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

Pokemon, Titanic, and Michael Jordan. Nothing but net. 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

paid the Indiana Radio Commission for the rights to the number 90, and now we own it. 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If you say it this weekend, send us 90 cents to P.O. Box 90, Evansville. No need to pay. The 90s are free this weekend. In fact, it's all 90s this weekend. Nothing but 90s. Say it out loud. 90. 90. On 93.5, The Lord.

Chandler, Evansville. But only the FCC calls us that. And our mothers. Since we've grown up, friendly folks just call us, hey you, or mostly 93.5 The Lloyd.

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Okay, we're done with that. 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

0: Garth, Alan Jackson, Brooks and Dunn, Shania Twain. Great songs from the 90s weekend, but we shortened it. You like what we came up with?
1: Excellent!
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Good, we got that legal once an hour stuff checked off. 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

0: little known fact. On the 90th day, he created 90 in a row.
1: And it was good.
0: 93.5, the Lord. Thank you, Lord.

Pokemon, Titanic, and Michael Jordan. Nothing but net. This is the all-90s weekend from 90 in a row, 93.5 The Lloyd. Yeah.

We commissioned the accounting firm of Larry, Moe, and Curly to listen to all of Evansville Radio to determine which radio station played the most music. They found the Lloyd and a great donut place, and we never got the report. But it says 90 in a row was the most

We paid the Indiana Radio Commission for the rights to the number 90, and now we own it. It's ours, and if you use the number 90, you'll have to pay us for it. If you say it this weekend, send us 90 cents to P.O. Box 90, Evansville. No need to pay. The 90s are free this weekend. In fact, it's all 90s this weekend. Nothing but 90s. Say it out loud. 90. 90. 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

0: 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And this year is the 35th anniversary of the festival. Some of the best blues musicians in the world will be performing. And, of course, the festival is always free to attend. For festival schedule and information, go to our website, 935theloyd.com.
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the newer songs out. Just the Goldilocks perfection of the 90s all weekend long. 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

songs are too new. But these songs are just right. 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

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But only the FCC calls us that. And our mothers. Since we've grown up, friendly folks just call us, hey you, or mostly 93.5 The Lloyd.

0: 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Red light, stop sign, Roadhog. 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Then it'll be full speed ahead in just a few short minutes on 93.5 The Lloyd. Now there's something to look forward to on Mondays on 93.5 The Lloyd. Mondays are double play Mondays, twice as good with two songs back to back to back by the same great country superstars. Back to back, twice as good. Alabama, Alan Jackson, two Kenny Chesneys, two Toby Keiths, two Keith Urbans. Double play Mondays. Quite frankly, a reason to listen twice as long. 90 in a row and double play Mondays only on the expressway to twice as good. 93.5 The Lloyd.
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0: Jackson Brooks and Dunn, Shania Twain. Great songs from the 90s weekend, but we shortened it. You like what we came up with?
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Anyone? 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

Pokemon, Titanic, and Michael Jordan. Nothing but net. 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

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Good, we got that legal once an hour stuff checked off. 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

0: Levi the Lloyd plays commercials. Just a teeny tiny little itty bitty few of them. Not like the station with a ton of commercials. And to prove it, listen to this just a few minutes, and then we'll be right back on the superhighway of real country hits on 93.5 The Lloyd.
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paid the Indiana Radio Commission for the rights to the number 90, and now we own it. 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If you say it this weekend, send us 90 cents to P.O. Box 90, Evansville. No need to pay. The 90s are free this weekend. In fact, it's all 90s this weekend. Nothing but 90s. 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

YD Chandler Evansville. But only the FCC calls us that. And our mothers, since we've grown up, friendly folks just call us, hey you, or mostly 93.5 The Lloyd.

0: Nah, booger, we're stopped. But that means we're going to top off with some high-octane real country and be back on the road in just a couple minutes right here on 93.5 The Lloyd.
1: 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And this year is the 35th anniversary of the festival. Some of the best blues musicians in the world will be performing. And, of course, the festival is always free to attend. For festival schedule and information, go to our website, 935theloyd.com.
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I remember when I was a kid, I had a pocket transistor radio. I mean, I took it everywhere. On my bike, on my paper route, and at night in my bedroom. 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Now I carry a phone about the size of that radio everywhere I go. 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I love the Lloyd. And just like me, you can download the new 93.5 The Lloyd app and turn your phone back into that transistor radio. 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

0: The other station is stop, go, stop, go, stop, go. We are go, go, go, go, go, go, go, and rarely stop. And when we do, it's a quick stop. And give me a soda while you're at it. We'll be back on the highway of real country hits in a flash on 93.5 The Lloyd. Now there's something to look forward to on Mondays on 93.5 The Lloyd. Mondays are double play Mondays, twice as good with two songs back to back to back by the same great country superstars. Back to back, twice as good. Alabama, Alan Jackson, two Kenny Chesneys, two Toby Keiths, two Keith Urbans. Double play Mondays. Quite frankly, a reason to listen twice as long. 90 in a row and double play Mondays only on the expressway to twice as good. 93.5 The Lloyd.
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0: Alan Jackson, Brooks and Dunn, Shania Twain. Great songs from the 90s weekend, but we shortened it. You like what we came up with?
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Pokemon, Titanic, and Michael Jordan. Nothing but net. 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

paid the Indiana Radio Commission for the rights to the number 90, and now we own it. It's ours, and if you use the number 90, you'll have to pay us for it. If you say it this weekend, send us 90 cents to P.O. Box 90, Evansville. No need to pay. The 90s are free this weekend. In fact, it's all 90s this weekend. Nothing but 90s. Say it out loud. 90. 90. 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
1: Good morning and welcome to this week's public affairs program. I'm Amy Adams. Each year, the Rotary Club of Evansville awards classroom enrichment grants to teachers who develop special educational projects that are above and beyond normal funding by the schools. And this is that ceremony.
2: Welcome to the 26-27 Classroom Education Grants Luncheon presented by Rotary Club of Evansville and the Liberty Federal Credit Union. We want to welcome all school administrators, teachers, students, guests, and Rotarians. Thank you for making this great day possible. First, I want to say thank some dedicated Rotarians for all their hard work. When I call your name, please stand. Taylor Gogol chaired the Public Classroom Grants Committee. And the committee members for the public schools are Ellen Browning, Jeffrey Berger, and Cindy Carwell. Thank you guys for being part of the committee. I also want to thank the private and parochial committee members. If you're here, please stand. Amber Embry, Jonathan Estes, Brian Burkett, and John Razor. Thank you so much for helping with this. And a special thanks goes to the guy that makes it all possible for all his technical support through this entire process and making it easier for us to do. Jim Spath, please stand. The Classroom Enrichment Grants provide support for local schools, preschool through 12th grade, in preparing our youth for our community for success in the workplace and for entrance into higher education. The primary objectives of these grants are to encourage innovative and creative instructional activities that will enrich the educational experience of students, to impact as many students as possible, to put funds into the hands of teachers which would not ordinarily be available, and to give teachers as much flexibility as possible. Since 1987, in collaboration with community partners, we have given over $1,115,000 out to area teachers. We are excited to have our exclusive partner, Liberty Federal Credit Union, return. With the partnership of Liberty Federal Credit Union and the Rotary Club Foundation of Evansville, we are able to give out this year over $45,000 in classroom enrichment grants. I'd like to introduce Aaron Veach. 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Liberty Federal Credit Union serves more than 260,000 members and manages more than $4.5 billion in assets. 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His leadership is instrumental in driving operational efficiency and supporting Liberty Federal Credit Union's mission to deliver exceptional value to its members. Aaron is committed to fostering innovation and maintaining the organization's strong financial foundation for future success. 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
3: Thank you, Christy. Liberty Federal Credit Union is honored to support local educators through Rotary's Classroom Enrichment Grant Program. 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
4: Good afternoon. I'm Cindy Carwile, a retired EVSC music teacher. And I just want to say I'm so happy to see all of you here, and I know that the teachers are really happy to be here. So welcome. I have the honor of introducing Jeremy Benty, who is here from Kays Elementary School, to share with you something really special that he has done with his children through our Rotary grant that he was awarded last year. Jeremy?
5: Good afternoon. I want to say thank you to the Evansville Rotary Club for the $602 grant I received last year for writing supplies. For my students at Kays, I purchased over 7,000 sheets of paper, a printer, and pencils to create a writing workshop in my class. My name is Jeremy Benty. I've been a first grade teacher at Kays Elementary School for 17 years, and these are my students, Adriana Candelario, Kalisha Toussaint, and Brad Carey Mondesir. Kays Elementary School is a nice school on the southeast side of Evansville, with a majority of students who qualify for free or reduced lunch. Over half of my students speak a language other than English at home. At the beginning of the year, I asked my 25 first graders how many of them had crayons or pencils at home. Less than 10 students told me they had writing or drawing supplies at home. Most students do not have books to read either at home, especially in English. This can be a challenge, but it gives me lots of opportunities as a teacher. We make reading and writing a huge part of our entire day, and I get to see students like these make amazing growth. There's been many benefits to this grant. It allowed me to spend more time on writing in my classroom and make connections between reading and writing. Students got ownership of their writing because they chose the topics and ideas. We got to buy fancy paper from Tools for Teaching that was lined and had room for them to illustrate. By the end of the year, normally I'm writing on scrap paper and dry erase boards and blank paper I steal from the printer. And so having these supplies has really helped our students get this writing done. Student stories have been longer and more creative. And this year when Adriana said she wanted to write a 10-page story, it was nice to know that I had the supplies that she could do that and work on her copies. The last two are so excited because it just helped relieve a lot of stress for me in my classroom because I just had so many supplies for students to create their writing, and their writing really improved as a result. So these three students have written stories for you today. They wrote them all on their own. We did just a little bit of editing, but mostly it's their own work. There's copies on your table if you want to follow along. And I think you'll really enjoy what they have to say. I'll let each of them read their story, and then we'll do a round of applause, and then we'll move to the next one. The first student is Brad. His story is called The Scary Forest.
6: My family's way down in the scary brown forest. We saw a deer, but he was friendly. We

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1: Ready? 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
0: Cute Hair by Clarissa Tucson. One time my mom cut my hair and it started to grow back. It got longer and longer. My mom saw that was a wig at first. And what? My mom said, and I said, please, please, don't cut it again. Please, please, please. My hair was magic. Everyone won't stop touching it.
2: A day at the zoo by Adriana Candelario. I went to the zoo. First, I saw a baby giraffe. I saw an elephant with a big trunk. I saw a lion with a big mane. Also, I saw a purple butterfly. And I also saw a big hippo. I saw a furry horse. And I saw something cool. A wolf. A very cute wolf statue and a fancy cat statue. Last, I saw a dog statue.
1: Thank you.
2: Are you ready?
3: As Christy had mentioned in her introduction, the grant program for Rotary started in 1987, and I felt that I would be remiss if I did not mention some Rotarians who really championed this initiative from the very start. Abby Farogi was the very first Rotary chairman for the Educational Enrichment Committee, and he was vigilant in his efforts for many years to keep it in the forefront for Rotary. His efforts in the beginning were so important to the success of this grant program that we now have today. Also, Amy Walker, a Rotarian and a former PEF executive director, was very instrumental in promoting these efforts on behalf of our Rotary Club and PEF to help our teachers and students in their instruction. Those early years were really crucial in building a coalition with our public schools, PEF, Love Foundation, and EBSC Foundation. And we thank Abby and Amy, along with many more Rotarians who have served on this committee for many years. I'd like to recognize, I don't know if Abby's here today, but I know Amy is, and I'd like to recognize Amy, Abby, and all the former Education Grant Committee members who, over the last 39 years, have been so faithful to serving. So if you were on one of those committees over the years, please stand and let us recognize you. Thank you.
4: Now's the fun time. Would Aaron Veach come back up from Liberty? We're going to do the public schools first.
3: Mackenzie Clem, Delaware Elementary. Matt Barker, Harrison High School. Lauren Hartmare, Evans Elementary. Jennifer Hall, McGarry Middle School. Hannah Granderson, Kays Elementary. Mo Sutton from Harrison High School was unable to come, but he is a recipient. Hayden McClure, Benjamin Bossie High School. Jeremy Bente, Kays Elementary. Gil Chu, Culver Family Learning Center. Brittany Welch, McGarry Middle School. Natalie Bowman, Highland Elementary. Brian Krieger, Evans Elementary. Victoria Thomas, Washington Middle School. Mary Feigley, North Junior High. Samantha Poulsen, Kays Elementary. Jen Taylor, North High School. Brian Bobbitt, North High School. Kate Lung. Kate's at Vogel, Harper, Evans, and Hebron. Barbie Galvin, Highland Elementary. Megan Cravens, Evans. Nicole Wynn, McCutchenville Elementary. Catherine Wells, Evans. Alexis Turry, Evans. And Sarah Gamutsa, Highland.
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7: What a pleasure it has been to be able to serve on this committee this year and see some of the amazing projects. But before we get into the presentation to all of the teachers today, I first of all have the opportunity to introduce to you at this time Carrie Schuler from St. Wendell Catholic School, calling all scientists.
8: First of all, I just want to thank the Rotary Club for having us here today and for all your support through the years. You're helping our children learn in so many fun and memorable ways, and we appreciate it very much. In the past, thanks to the Rotary Club, we have been able to do classroom transformation such as Camp Read a Lot and Measuring in the Jungle. Today, I'm going to talk to you about the one that we just did a couple months ago called Calling All Scientists. And thank you to Mrs. Boots for helping me with their slides. We prepare the room. I think that's one of the most important things for the kids to get excited to come in and see the room decorated like a science lab. And we have all their materials on their desk for them when they come in. We go over the safety procedures. They had a lab coat, safety glasses, name tags, and some fun things on their desk to work on. After we went over the safety procedures, then we started our rotation. So we had four different rotations set up for them to go to travel through as their little scientist. And of course, I don't know if that one's up there, but of course the teachers had to participate as well. Yeah, and the kids just love seeing their teachers dressed up as silly scientists. The first rotation that we did was called Dancing Colors, and they made observations and predicted what would happen if they mixed their milk with different dish soaps and food coloring, what would happen for that, okay? Then they moved on to erupting volcanoes, where they got to have a hands-on volcano that they got to make, and then to see what would happen when we put baking soda and vinegar together. Then, of course, we had to have a snack. That's always important when we have our classroom transformations, to have a fun snack waiting for them. Okay, so they had Jell-O cups that were radioactive. Then we had the oozing ooblick, where they were learning about states of matter, making predictions. Is it a solid? Is it a liquid? Is it both? So that was a lot of fun for them. Then we had our fizzy finale where we all went outside and we had different soft drinks. And to put, we put Mentos in, and they made a guess to see hypothesis on what which soda would be would have the highest fizz come up, and Diet Coke was the winner. So they to hear their excitement and all their laughs and giggles whenever each one of those each one of them just exploded and went up. It was very memorable. So. So then that was our finale, and then we went back and we were done for the day. So we just wanted to thank the Rotary Club. We're just so thankful that we can do these things. We're having lasting memories for our kids, and I know it's a day that they'll never forget. So thank you.
4: So now it's the fun time to hand out checks again.
7: So as we get started, if I mispronounce your name, I'll beg your pardon. I'm originally from the great state of Alabama, and our education programs are just not as good as they are here in Indiana. So, Stephen Wadley with Holy Rosary. Stacy Bush with St. James. Maria Kissel with Saints Peter and Paul. Mackenzie Ball, Evansville Christian School. Lori Salma, Montessori Academy of Evansville. Jacob Gerton, St. Benedict Cathedral School. Madeline Bradley, Good Shepherd Catholic School. Abigail Coudre, St. Matthew Catholic School. Megan Krims, Corpus Christi. I read that wrong, I'm sorry, I think. That was Megan Krims with Evansville Christian High School. I apologize. Cynthia Barfield with St. John the Baptist Catholic High School. Jenna Lappi with St. Philip School. Megan Campbell with St. James. Sarah Vogus with Washington Catholic Elementary. Stephanie Edwards, Holy Redeemer Catholic School. Katie Haggerty, Resurrection Catholic School. Sarah Vogus with Washington Catholic. Amy Hunt with St. Benedict School. Carrie Schuler, St. Wendell Catholic School. Jennifer Will with Holy Redeemer Catholic School. Kimberly Alspet Gard, St. Benedict Cathedral School. Emily Hancock with New Horizon Christian Academy. Sarah Ulrich with St. Wendell Catholic School. Melissa Titter with Corpus Christi. Megan Grease with Academy of the Holy Child. Amber Dalrymple with Resurrection Catholic School. Meredith Becerovich with St. Matthew School. Katie Schumati with St. Benedict Cathedral School. Becky Hum with Resurrection Catholic School. Sandra Sweeney with Resurrection School. We have Melissa Weatherholt with St. Joseph Catholic School. Leanne Effinger with St. Benedict Cathedral School. Derek Ledoux with Holy Redeemer School. Katie Manning with Evansville Christian School. Ellie Nass with St. Philip School. Maddie Foles with St. Benedict. Jacob Gerton with St. Benedict Cathedral School. Sarah Gray with Evansville Christian School. Madeline Spindler with St. Joseph. Cinda Hamilton with Holy Redeemer Catholic School. Maddie Foles with St. Benedict Cathedral. Katie Boots with St. Wendell Catholic School. Robin Page with Annunciation at Holy Spirit. Brooke Skipper, St. Benedict Cathedral. Mary Cook with St. Benedict Cathedral. Cheryl Bielmeer with Corpus Christi. And Nicole Servone Gish with Annunciation Catholic School Holy Spirit.
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0: Who? Lloyd. What? Country music. Where? Here. When? 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

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Deloitte is hereby forbidden ever to say again, joie de vivre on the air again. 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

0: Now there's something to look forward to on Mondays on 93.5 The Lord. Mondays are double play Mondays, twice as good with two songs back to back to back by the same great country superstars. Back to back, twice as good. Alabama, Alan Jackson, two Kenny Chesneys, two Toby Keiths, two Keith Urbans. Double play Mondays. Quite frankly, a reason to listen twice as long. 90 in a row and double play Mondays only on the expressway to twice as good. 93.5 The Lloyd.
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12: 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Not bad until the Lloyd paved the way for Hammer Down all over town. 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

If you have at least one ear, you too, Van Gogh, a smart speaker, computer, cell phone, or radio, you are qualified to listen to 93.5 The Lloyd. 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

0: Bogart, Alan Jackson, Brooks and Dunn, Shania Twain. Great songs from the 90s weekend. But we shortened it. You like what we came up with?
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But only the FCC calls us that. And our mothers. Since we've grown up, friendly folks just call us, hey you, or mostly 93.5 The Lloyd.

0: 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Earl washed his car 37 times during one nighty in a row on 93.5 The Lloyd. 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

Pokemon, Titanic, and Michael Jordan. Nothing but net. 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

Alan from Evansville writes, can radio waves make you sick? Alan, most of the time, no. But we did have the one guy who had a little too many brewskis, and he did get a great tan when he climbed our tower. We hope that helps. 93.5 The Lloyd.

Joe from Evansville writes, can you OD on country songs while listening to the Lloyd? No, the only thing habit-forming in the Lloyd is the special beep, beep, 90 in a row. It's coming up. 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

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If you say it this weekend, send us 90 cents to P.O. Box 90, Evansville. No need to pay. The 90s are free this weekend. In fact, it's all 90s this weekend. Nothing but 90s. Say it out loud. 90. 90. 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

0: 93.5 The Lloyd is proud to be a part of the WC Handy Blues and Barbecue Festival June 17th through the 20th in Henderson. And this year is the 35th anniversary of the festival. Some of the best blues musicians in the world will be performing. And, of course, the festival is always free to attend. For festival schedule and information, go to our website, 935theloyd.com.
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0: Now there's something to look forward to on Mondays on 93.5 The Lord. Mondays are double play Mondays, twice as good with two songs back to back to back by the same great country superstars. Back to back, twice as good. Alabama, Alan Jackson, two Kenny Chesneys, two Toby Keiths, two Keith Urbans. Double play Mondays. 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
0: 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And now popping a wheelie. 90 in a row begins now on 93.5 The Lloyd.
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You know that candle you really like the smell of? Our 90 in a row isn't like that at all. 93.5 The Lloyd. Who writes this crap?

Jim from Evansville writes, why do you guys play anything by Morgan Wallen? Why, if he burps, you'll play it. No, Jim, that's George Strait will play anything he burps. You're welcome. 93.5 The Lloyd.

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Just the Goldilocks perfection of the 90s all weekend long. 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

And these songs are too new. 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

0: stars Alan Jackson, Brooks and Dunn, Shania Twain. Great songs from the 90s weekend, but we shortened it. You like what we came up with?
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Pokemon, Titanic, and Michael Jordan. 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

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The 90s are free this weekend. 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

0: 93.5 The Lloyd is proud to be a part of the WC Handy Blues and Barbecue Festival June 17th through the 20th in Henderson. And this year is the 35th anniversary of the festival. Some of the best blues musicians in the world will be performing. And, of course, the festival is always free to attend. For festival schedule and information, go to our website, 935theloyd.com.
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But only the FCC calls us that. 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

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We know you have many bad choices on the radio dial, and we're glad you picked us. Wait, that ain't right. Yeah. 93.5 The Lloyd.

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But these songs are just right. 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

0: Now there's something to look forward to on Mondays on 93.5 The Lloyd. Mondays are Double Play Mondays, twice as good with two songs back to back to back by the same great country superstars. Back to back, twice as good. Alabama, Alan Jackson, two Kenny Chesneys, two Toby Keiths, two Keith Urbans. Double Play Mondays. Quite frankly, a reason to listen twice as long. 90 in a row and Double Play Mondays only on the expressway to twice as good. 93.5 The Lloyd.
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0: Alan Jackson, Brooks and Dunn, Shania Twain. Great songs from the 90s weekend, but we shortened it. You like what we came up with?
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Pokemon, Titanic, and Michael Jordan. Nothing but net. 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

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Good, we got that legal once an hour stuff checked off. 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

Frida from Evansville writes, did I hear you say L? Frida, you did. In fact, we said it twice. L-L-O-Y-D. Take that.

paid the Indiana Radio Commission for the rights to the number 90, and now we own it. 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If you say it this weekend, send us 90 cents to P.O. Box 90, Evansville. No need to pay. The 90s are free this weekend. In fact, it's all 90s this weekend. Nothing but 90s. 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

0: 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And this year is the 35th anniversary of the festival. Some of the best blues musicians in the world will be performing. And, of course, the festival is always free to attend. For festival schedule and information, go to our website, 935theloyd.com.
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0: Now there's something to look forward to on Mondays on 93.5 The Lloyd. Mondays are Double Play Mondays, twice as good with two songs back to back to back by the same Craig Country superstars. Back to back, twice as good. Alabama, Alan Jackson, two Kenny Chesneys, two Toby Keiths, two Keith Urbans. Double Play Mondays. 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

So you're not going to win Jeopardy. Oh. But you do have a smartphone. Now look who's smart. 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

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Take your keys and drive them home listening to 90 in a row on 93.5 The Lloyd. They'll thank you later.

Sarah from Evansville writes, I'm an English teacher and Loiterific isn't a word. Yeah, we get it. It's three words. Duh. Deloitte.

0: Brooks and Dunn, Shania Twain. Great songs from the 90s weekend, but we shortened it. You like what we came up with?
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Pokemon, Titanic, and Michael Jordan. Nothing but net. 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

paid the Indiana Radio Commission for the rights to the number 90, and now we own it. 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The 90s are free this weekend. In fact, it's all 90s this weekend. 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

0: 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Hey, Floyd, can you play more Kenny Chesney records? Deal, Al. Who's Floyd?
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0: 93.5 The Lloyd is proud to be a part of the WC Handy Blues and Barbecue Festival June 17th through the 20th in Henderson. And this year is the 35th anniversary of the festival. Some of the best blues musicians in the world will be performing. And, of course, the festival is always free to attend. For festival schedule and information, go to our website, 935theloyd.com.
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One with nine in a row. And one that puts the hammer down. 93.5 The Lloyd is the home of 90 in a row. Yep, 90 minutes of nonstop toll-free and no cops with radar guns country. 90 in a row on 93.5 The Lloyd.

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0: 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Here you get the fast lane to 90 in a row country. 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

Earl from Evansville writes, do you ever play 91 in a row? Earl, so you noticed we often play more? Because we don't count so good. 93.5 The Lloyd.

0: Now there's something to look forward to on Mondays on 93.5 The Lord. Mondays are double play Mondays, twice as good with two songs back to back to back by the same great country superstars. Back to back, twice as good. Alabama, Alan Jackson, two Kenny Chesneys, two Toby Keiths, two Keith Urbans. Double play Mondays. Quite frankly, a reason to listen twice as long. 90 in a row and double play Mondays only on the expressway to twice as good. 93.5 The Lloyd.
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0: 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Great songs from the 90s weekend, but we shortened it. You like what we came up with?
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This just in from the Indiana Radio Commission. The Lloyd is hereby forbidden ever to say again, joie de vivre on the air again. That is all. What does that mean anyway? 93.5, The Lloyd.

Pokemon, Titanic, and Michael Jordan. Nothing but net. 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

Earl from Evansville writes, do you ever play 91 in a row? Earl, so you noticed we often play more? Because we don't count so good. 93.5 The Lloyd.

We paid the Indiana Radio Commission for the rights to the number 90, and now we own it. 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If you say it this weekend, send us 90 cents to P.O. 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The 90s are free this weekend. 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Nothing but 90s. 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

ID Chandler Evansville. But only the FCC calls us that. And our mothers. Since we've grown up, friendly folks just call us, hey you, or mostly 93.5 The Lloyd.